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1: What we've got here is failure to communicate. Some men you just can't reach. So you get what we had here last week, which is the way he wants it. Well, he gets it. I don't like it.

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5: This is Joy Lone from the KFVS 12 Weather Center. A beautiful day today with plenty of sunshine. As we get more towards the evening, clouds will continue to build. That is going to allow for temperatures to not drop super quickly into the night. We'll have a range of lows ranging from the low 50s to the low 60s tomorrow morning. And then in the afternoon, highs in the mid to upper 70s with a few spots in the low 80s. With, again, lots of sunshine and lots of dry time.
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0: 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And those mosquitoes are going to get so many STDs.
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5: This is Joy Lone from the KFVS 12 Weather Center. A beautiful day today with plenty of sunshine. As we get more towards the evening, clouds will continue to build. That is going to allow for temperatures to not drop super quickly into the night. We'll have a range of lows ranging from the low 50s to the low 60s tomorrow morning. And then in the afternoon, highs in the mid to upper 70s with a few spots in the low 80s with, again, lots of sunshine and lots of dry time.
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3: This is Joy Lone from the KFVS 12 Weather Center. A beautiful day today with plenty of sunshine. As we get more towards the evening, clouds will continue to build. That is going to allow for temperatures to not drop super quickly into the night. We'll have a range of lows ranging from the low 50s to the low 60s tomorrow morning. And then in the afternoon, highs in the mid to upper 70s with a few spots in the low 80s with, again, lots of sunshine and lots of dry time.
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A nice cold 12-pack of rock, of course. 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
6: This is Joy Lone from the KFVS 12 Weather Center. A beautiful day today with plenty of sunshine. As we get more towards the evening, clouds will continue to build. That is going to allow for temperatures to not drop super quickly into the night. We'll have a range of lows ranging from the low 50s to the low 60s tomorrow morning. And then in the afternoon, highs in the mid to upper 70s with a few spots in the low 80s. With, again, lots of sunshine and lots of dry time.
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4: This is Joy Lone from the KFVS 12 Weather Center. A beautiful day today with plenty of sunshine. As we get more towards the evening, clouds will continue to build. That is going to allow for temperatures to not drop super quickly into the night. We'll have a range of lows ranging from the low 50s to the low 60s tomorrow morning. And then in the afternoon, highs in the mid to upper 70s with a few spots in the low 80s. With, again, lots of sunshine and lots of dry time.
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1: This is Joy Lone from the KFVS 12 Weather Center. A beautiful day today with plenty of sunshine. As we get more towards the evening, clouds will continue to build. That is going to allow for temperatures to not drop super quickly into the night. We'll have a range of lows ranging from the low 50s to the low 60s tomorrow morning. And then in the afternoon, highs in the mid to upper 70s with a few spots in the low 80s with, again, lots of sunshine and lots of dry time.
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1: This is Joy Loan from the KFVS 12 Weather Center. A beautiful day today with plenty of sunshine. As we get more towards the evening, clouds will continue to build. That is going to allow for temperatures to not drop super quickly into the night. We'll have a range of lows ranging from the low 50s to the low 60s tomorrow morning. And then in the afternoon, highs in the mid to upper 70s with a few spots in the low 80s. With, again, lots of sunshine and lots of dry time.
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1: This is Joy Lone from the KFVS 12 Weather Center. A beautiful day today with plenty of sunshine. As we get more towards the evening, clouds will continue to build. That is going to allow for temperatures to not drop super quickly into the night. We'll have a range of lows ranging from the low 50s to the low 60s tomorrow morning. And then in the afternoon, highs in the mid to upper 70s with a few spots in the low 80s with, again, lots of sunshine and lots of dry time.
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1: This is Joy Lone from the KFVS 12 Weather Center. A beautiful day today with plenty of sunshine. As we get more towards the evening, clouds will continue to build. That is going to allow for temperatures to not drop super quickly into the night. We'll have a range of lows ranging from the low 50s to the low 60s tomorrow morning. And then in the afternoon, highs in the mid to upper 70s with a few spots in the low 80s. With, again, lots of sunshine and lots of dry time.
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4: This is Joy Lone from the KFVS 12 Weather Center. A beautiful day today with plenty of sunshine. As we get more towards the evening, clouds will continue to build. That is going to allow for temperatures to not drop super quickly into the night. We'll have a range of lows ranging from the low 50s to the low 60s tomorrow morning. And then in the afternoon, highs in the mid to upper 70s with a few spots in the low 80s. With, again, lots of sunshine and lots of dry time.
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do what they told ya. Now you do what they told ya. 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
8: This is Joy Lone from the KFVS 12 Weather Center. A beautiful day today with plenty of sunshine. As we get more towards the evening, clouds will continue to build. That is going to allow for temperatures to not drop super quickly into the night. We'll have a range of lows ranging from the low 50s to the low 60s tomorrow morning. And then in the afternoon, highs in the mid to upper 70s with a few spots in the low 80s. With, again, lots of sunshine and lots of dry time.
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5: This is Joy Loan from the KFVS 12 Weather Center. A beautiful day today with plenty of sunshine. As we get more towards the evening, clouds will continue to build. That is going to allow for temperatures to not drop super quickly into the night. We'll have a range of lows ranging from the low 50s to the low 60s tomorrow morning. And then in the afternoon, highs in the mid to upper 70s with a few spots in the low 80s. With, again, lots of sunshine and lots of dry time.
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3: 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This is Spencer Waring with your First Alert Weather team. Another day of seasonal weather is expected with a slight warm-up. So compared to yesterday when our highs were settling in those mid to upper 70s, today our high 70s and low 80s are expected for this afternoon. So minimal cloud coverage may be possible this morning, clearing out as we approach lunchtime into dinner time, leaving way for clear skies this evening and lower temperatures. As we approach the work week, we're going to start to see a warm-up possible, reaching up the mid to upper 80s for midweek as we go into the weekend, with our rain chances not really returning until next weekend, so dry conditions all week.
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We've decided we're ready for rich people problems because we've already mastered broke people problems.

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7: 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This is Spencer Waring with your First Alert Weather team. Another day of seasonal weather is expected with a slight warm-up. So compared to yesterday when our highs were settling in those mid to upper 70s, today our high 70s and low 80s are expected for this afternoon. So minimal cloud coverage may be possible this morning, clearing out as we approach lunchtime into dinner time, leaving way for clear skies this evening and lower temperatures. As we approach the work week, we're going to start to see a warm-up possible, reaching up the mid to upper 80s for midweek as we go into the weekend, with our rain chances not really returning until next weekend, so dry conditions all week.
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6: Happy Sunday, Heartland. This is Spencer Waring with your First Alert Weather team. Another day of seasonal weather is expected with a slight warm-up. So compared to yesterday when our highs were settling in those mid to upper 70s, today our high 70s and low 80s are expected for this afternoon. So minimal cloud coverage may be possible this morning, clearing out as we approach lunchtime into dinner time, leaving way for clear skies this evening and lower temperatures. As we approach the work week, we're going to start to see a warm-up possible, reaching up the mid to upper 80s for midweek as we go into the weekend, with our rain chances not really returning until next weekend, so dry conditions all week.
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1: Southeast Missouri's rock station, Rock 107 Theory of a Dead Man. Winnebago, lay low with mud and a 12-pack of rock for you. Hey, coming up tomorrow, your buzz will be back on. JB in the Morning Buzz, back at it. That great morning show to get you going. A ton of fun, cool music, great conversations. And JB will crack open the top of a 6-pack of rock every hour for you. JB in the Morning Buzz here on Rock 107, Everclear, Linkin Park, Papa Roach, they're all coming up. And another 12-pack of rock is on deck two from Rock 107.
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Got the life with Mud in a 12-pack of Rockets. 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

been miles away from ordinary since we went on the air. 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

0: Southeast Missouri's rock station, Rock 107 Evanescence, and tell me when you've had enough in a 12-pack of rock for you, with Mud coming up later on today at 5 and every day at 5. We have a detour for you. 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Green Day, Red Hot Chili Peppers, Lilac, they're all coming up. And another 12-pack of rock is on deck, too, from Rock 107.
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6: Happy Sunday, Heartland. This is Spencer Waring with your First Alert weather team. Another day of seasonal weather is expected with a slight warm-up. So compared to yesterday when our highs were settling in those mid to upper 70s, today our high 70s and low 80s are expected for this afternoon. Some minimal cloud coverage may be possible this morning, clearing out as we approach lunchtime into dinner time, leaving way for clear skies this evening and lower temperatures. As we approach the work week, we're going to start to see a warm-up possible, reaching up the mid to upper 80s for midweek as we go into the weekend, with our rain chances not really returning until next weekend, so dry conditions all week.
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0: Southeast Missouri's rock station, Rock 107, Dead Poets Society, and Cold with Mud in a 12-pack of rock. 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And another 12-pack of rock is on deck, too, from Rock 107.
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9: 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This is Spencer Waring with your First Alert Weather team. Another day of seasonal weather is expected with a slight warm-up. So compared to yesterday when our highs were settling in those mid to upper 70s, today our high 70s and low 80s are expected for this afternoon. So minimal cloud coverage may be possible this morning, clearing out as we approach lunchtime into dinner time, leaving way for clear skies this evening and lower temperatures. As we approach the work week, we're going to start to see a warm-up possible, reaching up the mid to upper 80s for midweek as we go into the weekend, with our rain chances not really returning until next weekend, so dry conditions all week.
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Some say it's not enough. We say it's just right. 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

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It's pretty reckless. And when I wake up on Rock 107...

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0: Southeast Missouri's Rock Station, Rock 107.3 Days Grace. Don't want to go home tonight on your Gen X lunch and a 12-pack of rock for you. Hey, tomorrow your buzz will be back on. JB in the Morning Buzz back at it with that fantastic morning show. A ton of fun, great music, cool conversations, and JB will crack open the top of a 6-pack of rock every hour for you. JB in the Morning Buzz here on Rock 107, Fuel, Ozzy, Shinedown, they're all coming up. And another 12-pack of rock is on deck, too, from Rock 107.
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5: 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This is Spencer Waring with your First Alert Weather team. Another day of seasonal weather is expected with a slight warm-up. So compared to yesterday when our highs were settling in those mid to upper 70s, today our high 70s and low 80s are expected for this afternoon. So minimal cloud coverage may be possible this morning, clearing out as we approach lunchtime into dinner time, leaving way for clear skies this evening and lower temperatures. As we approach the work week, we're going to start to see a warm-up possible, reaching up the mid to upper 80s for midweek as we go into the weekend, with our rain chances not really returning until next weekend, so dry conditions all week.
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0: 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We can't seem to get anything right.
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1: Now, here's a little story I got to tell about three bad brothers you know so well. It started way back in history with that Rob and me.
2: My team!
1: Then had a little horsey named Paul Revere. Just me and my horsey and a quart of beer. Riding across the land, kicking up sand. Sheriff's posse's on my tail, cause I'm in demand. One lonely B-C-I-B. All by myself without no botsy. The sun is beating down on my baseball hat. 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Looking for a girl, I ran into a guy. His name is MCA. I said, howdy, he said, hi.

0: 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We took the empty spot next to him at the bar. MCA said,
1: yo, you know this kid?
0: I said, I didn't, but I know he did.
1: The kid said,
0: get ready, cause this ain't funny. My name's Mike D and I'm about to get money. Pulled out the jammy, aimed it at the sky.
2: He yelled, dig him up,
0: and let's do fly. 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He wasted two kids that ran for the door.
2: I'm Mike D and I get respect. Your cash and your jewelry is what I expect.
0: MCA was with it and he's my ace. So I grabbed the piano player and I punched him in the face. Piano player's out, the music stops. His boy

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What is it? Faith No More and Epic with Mud in a 12-pack of Rock. 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

0: Southeast Missouri's rock station, Rock 107 Fozzy. 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
7: 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This is Spencer Waring with your First Alert Weather team. Another day of seasonal weather is expected with a slight warm-up. So compared to yesterday when our highs were settling in those mid to upper 70s, today our high 70s and low 80s are expected for this afternoon. So minimal cloud coverage may be possible this morning, clearing out as we approach lunchtime into dinner time, leaving way for clear skies this evening and lower temperatures. As we approach the work week, we're going to start to see a warm-up possible, reaching up the mid to upper 80s for midweek as we go into the weekend, with our rain chances not really returning until next weekend, so dry conditions all week.
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5: Happy Sunday, Heartland. This is Spencer Waring with your First Alert Weather team. Another day of seasonal weather is expected with a slight warm-up. So compared to yesterday when our highs were settling in those mid to upper 70s, today our high 70s and low 80s are expected for this afternoon. So minimal cloud coverage may be possible this morning, clearing out as we approach lunchtime into dinner time, leaving way for clear skies this evening and lower temperatures. As we approach the work week, we're going to start to see a warm-up possible, reaching up the mid to upper 80s for midweek as we go into the weekend, with our rain chances not really returning until next weekend, so dry conditions all week.
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5: Happy Sunday, Heartland. This is Spencer Waring with your First Alert weather team. Another day of seasonal weather is expected with a slight warm-up. So compared to yesterday when our highs were settling in those mid to upper 70s, today our high 70s and low 80s are expected for this afternoon. So minimal cloud coverage may be possible this morning, clearing out as we approach lunchtime into dinner time, leaving way for clear skies this evening and lower temperatures. As we approach the work week, we're going to start to see a warm-up possible, reaching up the mid to upper 80s for midweek as we go into the weekend, with our rain chances not really returning until next weekend, so dry conditions all week.
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0: Blackstone Cherry, Southeast Missouri's Rock Station, Rock 107. And Crocs is suing Five Below over $7 clogs that the footwear says, oh, you stole our design. And this settlement could reach like tens and tens of dollars.
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6: Happy Sunday, Heartland. This is Spencer Waring with your First Alert Weather team. Another day of seasonal weather is expected with a slight warm-up. So compared to yesterday when our highs were settling in those mid to upper 70s, today our high 70s and low 80s are expected for this afternoon. So minimal cloud coverage may be possible this morning, clearing out as we approach lunchtime into dinner time, leaving way for clear skies this evening and lower temperatures. As we approach the work week, we're going to start to see a warm-up possible, reaching up the mid to upper 80s for midweek as we go into the weekend, with our rain chances not really returning until next weekend, so dry conditions all week.
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0: 3 days grace, Southeast Missouri's rock station Rock 107, and a dolphin in Australia has been seen chasing fish until they puke and just scaring them. And then he eats the puke because dolphins are gross.
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7: This is Joy Lone from the KFVS 12 Weather Center. This evening, we'll have some partly cloudy skies, temperatures in the 60s, so you may want some long sleeve shirts on. Overnight tonight and into tomorrow morning, temperatures in the 50s. A bit of a chilly start to the day, but things will quickly warm up thanks to all the sunshine. Temperatures very similar to this afternoon in the upper 70s and low 80s, and a nice breeze out of the northeast, making it a very beautiful day for tomorrow.
1: 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A 12-pack of rock starts now, so buckle up. 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

0: Five Finger Death Punch, Southeast Missouri's rock station, Rock 107, and a survey found that 22% of U.S. adults have no money set aside in savings or like any type of emergency fund for living expense. 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
4: This is Joy Lone from the KFVS 12 Weather Center. This evening, we'll have some partly cloudy skies, temperatures in the 60s, so you may want some long sleeve shirts on. Overnight tonight and into tomorrow morning, temperatures in the 50s. A bit of a chilly start to the day, but things will quickly warm up thanks to all the sunshine. Temperatures very similar to this afternoon in the upper 70s and low 80s, and a nice breeze out of the northeast, making it a very beautiful day for tomorrow.
1: Welcome back. Another 12-pack of rock starts here. Southeast Missouri's rock station, Rock 107.